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0: Alors, si en ville le problème de sécurité est dû à l'insécurité, il faut pas oublier qu'en campagne, l'alcoolisme est dû à la boisson, même si l'alcool permet de rendre l'eau potable.
1: Oui.
2: Hello, friends and neighbors. Welcome back to Cowboy Cantos. I'm Jason Kirkman. You know, every now and then, life has a way of humbling a young man, especially when he's convinced he's in control. We like to think that we've got a firm hand on the reins and we understand the ride that we're on, until something proves otherwise. Today's poem is a reminder that not everything is what it seems. And sometimes the things we're wrestling with aren't nearly as wild as we make them out to be. And every once in a while, it takes somebody else stepping in to show us just how much we didn't see. This one's called The Wild Ride. When I was young, I took to riding tall. Figured I had the grit to handle it all. And I found me a horse calm, steady, and sound. The kind of a good mount folks like to have around. We started out easy, just drifting the day. Nothing but quiet stretched out in front of our way. Then something came over him. He was wrong in the head. A wild kind of shift that filled me with dread. He jerked and he twisted, no pattern or plan. Like sense had just left him and bucked this young man. I pulled on the reins, but they gave me no say. Like I wasn't the one in the saddle that day. I spoke to him soft, tried settling him down. But fear had done settled its weight on me now. 'Cause it ain't just falling that shakes you inside, it's riding something that you no longer ride. I held on and prayed like I heard people do, when the world quits acting the way that you knew. Then a man with a name tag stepped up from the side, like this kind of trouble was nothing to hide. He reached neath the saddle just as calm as could be, like he knew every move that was fixin' to be. He pulled out a cord, and that ended the play. I learned who was boss to that hoss, at least in a way. 'Cause that ride I was fightin', a wild buckin' thing, was bolted to the floor with a wire and spring. Right there by the candy where folks paused to talk, inside Piggly Wiggly and away from the walk. Well now, that surely is a reminder for any young man who thinks he's got a firm grip on the reins. Sometimes the ride isn't nearly as wild as it feels. It just takes a different set of eyes to set things straight and keep us in perspective. I appreciate you spending a little time with me here on Cowboy Cantos. Remember, keep the dust out of your coffee, cinch your saddle tight, and ride clean. For more cowboy poetry and stories, go on over to cowboycantos.com.

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I had gone to visit the grave of a friend of mine. And as I walked through the graveyard, I noticed this man kneeling down by the grave of a child. And in his hand he held a big red rose, and tears were streaming down his cheeks. I walked over and laid a hand on his shoulder and started to talk to him. And during the course of our conversation, and in his broken English, this is the story just as he told it to me. He said, "Mister, I'm a walking down the street of today, and I pass by a big flower shop. I walk in and I ask the man in the shop, I say, 'Boss, how much are for one red rose?' And he looked at me with one a bigger frown, and he said, 1 dollar, please.' But then by, a swell dressed a blonde young lady walk in, and she says, 'How much are for one red rose?' And he looked at her with one a bigger smile, and he said, 10 cents. And I said, 'Boss, how come are you charging me a dollar for the rose, and you charge the young lady only 10 cents? And he says, "Look, mister, you tell me why you want the rose, and maybe I'll give it to you for not.' And I said, 'Boss, I'm a hard working man, working the railroad and only make a $3 a day. And I got a little girl, and her name is Rosa. Rosa's just about this high, boss. Every day when I come home from work, a little Rosa come running to meet her papa. She throw her little arms around my neck and say, 'Papa,' and I say, 'Rosa.' But the one a day, boss, I come home from work and I don't see Rosa. I look down by the railroad track and I see one a bigger crowd. I go down and I push the crowd this way and I push the crowd that way, and there, boss, at my feet lay my little Rosa. And that's why I want the rose, boss. I want to put him on little Rosa's grave.' The man, he don't say a knot, but he picked the biggest and the reddest rose and he give it to me. And I say, 'Thank you, boss. Thank you very much.'"

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1: So are you an architect?
2: I am not. I'm in fish.
1: Oh, that's where the smell is coming from.
2: Yeah. I was feeding a walrus this morning, and I thought I got most of it off of me, but guess I didn't.

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0: You see that?
1: See what?
0: That guy just gave me a look.
1: That guy? He didn't give you a look.
0: Yeah, and I'm pretty sure I heard him mutter some kind of anti-Semitic remark.
1: Well, are you Jewish?
0: I could be, but no. Half Irish, half Italian, half Mexican. Let's go over there and give those guys some sores.
1: Well, the guy on the left is blind, Chuck.
0: I hear. He's yours.

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1: Henry.
2: Marlon.
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5: Hi.
0: Oh, those are cool flip-flops. Where'd you get them?
5: You like those? It's an interesting story. I was over on the North Shore the other day.
0: Hi, I'm Tom.
3: Huh? Henry.
5: Hi.
2: Marlon.
6: Tom lost part of his brain in a hunting accident. His memory only lasts 10 seconds.
0: I was in an accident? That's terrible.
6: Don't worry. You'll totally get over it in about 3 seconds.
0: Get over it? I mean, what happened? Did I get shot in the brain? Hi, I'm Tom.
4: Hi, I'm Lucy.
5: Hi.
3: Doug.
4: Hey.
2: Marlon.

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0: American guy.
1: Oh, my God.
2: Oh, no.
3: Hey, oh, yeah!
4: Jim, we got here a little early.
3: Jim, we're just... Get out!
4: I'll wait in the car.
3: Go, Dad! Oh, my...
1: Jeez. Your dad.
3: Yeah.
2: I'm so sorry.
4: For your own edification, son, I'm not embarrassed.
2: I am.
4: It's a perfectly normal thing for two human beings
2: to do. What are you doing?
4: This is human nature. Human nature at its best. Son, everybody does it. Your mother and I, well, not so much anymore.
1: Dr. Favorite! Oh, my God, they're talking!
4: No, honey. I'm going to take her to the car.
2: Please just go.
1: Actually, if you wouldn't mind.
4: Natalie, honey, I'll take her to the car.
1: I don't know what to do. Why can't we hear Natalie? Oh, hi, Mama.
5: What?
6: Natalie!
4: Oh, I'm Jim's dad. You must be the parents of this young lady. I'm sorry I didn't get her name, but hopefully my son did, because I've not been here the whole time. I just...
6: Natalie! Get dressed!
4: Here?
6: Avert your eyes, you...
4: Okay.
6: Turn around!
1: Thanks, Tim. What, you don't believe in locks?

In 1972, a crack commando unit was sent to prison by a military court for a crime they didn't commit. These men promptly escaped from a maximum security stockade to the Los Angeles underground. Today, still wanted by the government, they survive as soldiers of fortune. If you have a problem, if no one else can help, and if you can find them, maybe you can hire the A-Team.

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3: Oh, well, hello there once again, my lovely country friends. How you doing? This is indeed Dave Watkins talking to you from the cosy little studio of the Country Mile here in the southwest of England, and being joined by you lovely people today, wherever you are in the world. Settle back. You've got another hour ahead of you. On a show that likes to play you proper country music. It's called The Country Mile, and this is episode 414. And I've got so many goodies to bring you, including all these in full.

And a lot more where that came from, of course. And if you fancy a load of slow, sad songs, you're probably out of luck this week, because for whatever reason, it's been a week where really up-tempo, toe-tapping tunes have landed. And so most of the show is going to be in that vein. After the Two Grass selection, for example, I got three in a row that will absolutely leave you breathless. So get prepared, pace yourselves. I just wanted to play three in a row like that, but even across the rest of the show, a lot of up-tempo things. Of course, I have the usual features. I've got another track from the album of the month for March, the last one from the Aaron Watson album, Horse Named Texas. I've got the big country question, and it's a question about an all-time legend who you will hear from next. I've got the Two Grass section as well, and as many new songs as I can fit in. We opened with a brand new release from Chauncey Williams. Very twangy. I like that a lot. It's called It's My Lie. That's Back to His Best for me as well. I think that was really good. And the more you hear it, the more you will get into it. Chauncey Williams, It's My Lie. That is available right now. But up next, the very welcome return of one of the all-time classic country voices. An album we didn't think would ever happen, and it's about to. See how long it takes you to work out who this is.

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1: Hello to you from here in Devon in the southwest of England. Where are you today? Are you somewhere nice? Have you had a good week since we last spoke? Hopefully you have, and hopefully you are really investigating some of the artists that I've been playing for you here on the show. That wants to tell you that real country music is alive and kicking, and it's never gone away. The artist, or one of two artists that got me into proper country music, was Don Williams. And I'm sure you recognised his classic famous voice on his version of the classic Leaving Louisiana in the Broad Daylight. Rodney Crowell, one of the writers, Emmylou Harris, one of the vocalists that has done that song very famously in the past. So in very basic terms, because I don't have tons of time to explain the whole story, but somewhere in his cellar, family and friends, they found a load of unheard songs recorded around 1979 to 1984. So they decided, let's finish them off, let's put an album out. It's called Epilogue, The Cellar Tapes. It's going to be available from May the 29th, and that is the first track that has been released. Don Williams, a new album of old songs that we've never heard before. How exciting is that? I'll certainly be covering it here on the show. Then that was followed up by something absolutely brand spanking new from a favourite of the show, Braxton Keith, and his amazing, amazing moustache on a brand new single. It's called Little Bit by a Little Bit. That is available now, and he's said that there's an album. It's coming out on the 15th of May. It's called Real Damn Deal, and he certainly is. BraxtonKeithMusic.com, keeping real country music alive and kicking. Now, talking of real country music, Keith Whitley, in 1989, had a number one in Canada and the United States called I'm No Stranger in the Rain. And now there's a brand new version from a man with another fantastic moustache, this time William Michael Morgan. And here it is just for you.

0: This is Charlie Murray. Thank you for listening to Proper Country Music right here on the Country Mile with Dave Watkins.
1: Well, I don't get many artists singing me a jingle like that. I thought that was so lovely of Charlie Murray. Don't forget, she has a new album coming out in the next couple of months called Signs. I've played one track from it already, and there will be more to come. It's going to be an outstanding album. And thank you so much to her for taking the time to do that little thing for me there and sing a little bit. Brilliant stuff. Loved it. So William Michael Morgan with his version of the Keith Whitley classic, I'm No Stranger to the Rain. That has come out just this week. Absolutely superb. Keith Whitley, what an artist he was. And you just heard the final track of the album of the month for March from Texas legend Aaron Watson with a Horse Named Texas, 24 tracks on there. So there will be something you will enjoy. Hardly Friends, Barely Lovers. There'll be a new album of the month for next week. What will it be? It might even be the band I'm about to play. Flatland Cavalry, the new album Work of Heart is out now. And this track, it's not obviously twangy country, but it is an earworm, and I think you'll be humming it away in no time at all.

0: There you go, Flatland Cavalry, the Texas band that keep producing brilliant music. And from their brand new album, Work of Heart, Unglued, did you start singing along halfway through? Because I did by that stage already. Do-do-do-do and all that. I thought that was superb. But will it be the album of the month for April? I don't know yet. Tune in next week to find out.
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0: Every week here on the Country Mile, I ask you one question and one question only about the world of country music. I give you a choice of three answers, so everybody's got a chance. And if you get it right, three Big Country Mile points are in your back pocket to keep for a rainy day. This week I thought, as I played a track from the gentle giant, Mr. Don Williams, second up on the show, the question should be about Mr. Williams. Let's test your knowledge on him. Are you ready? So, Don Williams, what was the name of the first band he was ever in? Simple as that. Was it A, Dixie Dance Kings? Was it B, Pozo Seco Singers? Or was it C, the Floyd Dadas? There you go. The first band he was ever in, was it called the Dixie Dance Kings? B, the Pozo Seco Singers? Or C, the Floyd Dadas? What was it? I will tell you the answer after we visited the world of bluegrass in the Two Grass section of the show.
2: Hi, this is Christy Cox. Now it's time to play two new songs from the world of bluegrass on the section we call Two Grass. Right now, only on the Country Mile.

0: This is The Country Mile. My name is Dave Watkins. Hello to you. Hopefully you're enjoying the show. We've just gone past the halfway point of the show, and after I've given you the big country question answer, three songs in a row, all up-tempo, that will leave you breathless, I promise you. So I'm going to tell you very quickly what you heard on Two Grass. First of all, a six-piece band called Brad Kayla and Mineral Bluff Review. They've just released the brand new song. It's called My Last Name. Really enjoyed that, so I thought I'd play it for you. And then, from the Cody Norris Show, a short instrumental called Declaration of Independence from an album which is coming out a bit later this year, written by band member Mary Rachel. And you heard her voice just before I played it. The CodyNorrisShow.com, probably my favourite bluegrass band.
1: And now on the Country Mile, it's time for the big country answer.
0: So up next, you have a brand new song from Mo Pitney and Jake Worthington that will get you going. So just get ready, limber up. You're going to be tapping your toes a lot, so make sure they're all stretched out. That's a thought, isn't it? So the answer to the question, the question was all about Don Williams and what the name of the first band he was ever in. What was it called? Was it A, the Dixie Dance Kings? Was it B, Pozo Seco Singers? Or C, the Floyd Dadas? I reckon if you said B, you were right. I do. The Pozo Seco Singers, they were a folk pop group, existed between 1965 and 1970, before Don went off on his country ways. So congratulations if you said that. By the way, the Dixie Dance Kings was part of a 1975 movie he was in. I think it was with Burt Reynolds as well, wasn't it? And the Floyd Dadas. Well, he was born in Floyd Dada in Texas in 1939. That's why I chose those two as little red herrings. So congratulations if you said B. Another question next week. So are you ready? Back to the up-tempo honky-tonking here on the Country Mile.
2: 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Continuing now.

Well, that was your workout for this week. Three up-tempo honky-tonk tunes in a row. First of all, Mo Pitney and Jake Worthington together. Oh, my days. With the brand new song Wake Up and Smell the Country. Mo is releasing an album later this year. Absolutely awesome news. In the middle, Bryce Leatherwoods with One More Day, Closer to Hell. Bryce, I'm very sorry about that. Hope things sort themselves out. And then you just heard a track I played in 2022, which was done by Shelby Lee Lowe, this time by Spencer Hatcher with Love Button. Absolutely superb. Next, though, something brand new, something totally different from Ashley Monroe. It's called I Hate Nashville. Listen to the lyrics and she will explain everything.

So I have to love you and leave you now. Unfortunately, you heard Ashley Monroe with I Hate Nashville from her brand new album, Dear Nashville. That's available right now. And then a bit of an intended summer anthem from Ian Munsick with Love Is Blind. Plenty of fiddle and pedal steel as we like it. But I'm going to have to part ways now with a brand new song from the brilliant Dale Watson. She Was My Baby. The album Unwanted, available very soon. Thanks as always for taking a listen to the Country Mile.

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1: Harold Morrison, that's great. Next group coming on to our Bluegrass Caravan stage is headed up by two young fellows who are nephews of the late and great Bud Rose. I'm talking about Glenn with his five-string banjo and Johnny Rose with his guitar. I've never met two better youngsters than these boys, and I've never met two better musicians. I hope you'll make them welcome here tonight. Ladies and gentlemen, the Rose Brothers in Stony Creek Grass. How about a nice hand for them, huh?

Hi, this is Steve Hart. Join me in just a moment for 1 hour of smooth and classic jazz. The Just Jazz Show with me, Steve Hart, coming right up.

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1: Je.
0: Ma.
1: Ma.
0: Pelle.
1: Pelle.
0: Great. Okay, faster. Je.
1: Je.
0: Ma.
1: Ma.
0: Pelle.
1: Pelle.
0: Je m'appelle.
1: Mi poupou.
0: Okay, it's too hard. I can't teach you.
2: What are you doing?
0: I have to go before I put your head through a wall.
3: No, no. Don't go. I need you. My audition is tomorrow. Je bleu blanc.
4: 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So good to be here. My name is Steve Hart and you know who you are. In today's show, music from Dwayne Tribune, Brittany Atterbury, Rich Wiley, Chris Standring has a new track out, and we've got a cool sound from Legato as well. All that and much, much more in this edition of Just Jazz. Okay, let's crack on with the show, and the Alan Carman Project is kicking us off this week. Brand new sound, title track from the album Fine and Dandy. That describes me.

That is so good. That is, in fact, Fine and Dandy. Alan Coleman Project title track from his new album. And that is so, so lovely. Just Jazz on your favourite radio station. A whole hour of cool, smooth jazz with me, Steve Hart. Dwayne Tribune, a cool sound from him called Smooth Dancing.

That is so nice and different. Love that sound. Brittany Atterbury. Coco Chocolate is the name of the track, and very nice it is as well. Just Jazz with me, Steve Hart. And if you'd like to send through a dedication or request, well, that's easy. 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

That's just about got it all. Rich Wiley, trumpet player. He's got a new album out called Laid Back Volume 1, and that is the track called Laid Back. It's a fantastic album. Do go check it out. Rich Wiley and Baptism Music, and the album Laid Back Volume 1. 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Cool sounds on Just Jazz. My name is Steve Hart. So good to have your company. Hope you had a lovely week. Yeah, of course you have. Yeah. Brand new sound from Chris Standring. From the album Time of Change, this is All the Good Times.

cool sound of Daryl Beebe along performing there with Tim Bowman. Title of this track is Number 1-75 Feet. 1-75 Feet. Can't work it out, don't know. Anyway, there we go.

Sounding so good, that is the sound of Legato from a fantastic album I can't stop playing called The Funky Side of Jazz. Do check it out, and track there from Legato called Let's Walk. 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

Great track there called Contemplation from Joshua Pinkham. And he's based in New Jersey, plays the mandolin, composer, recording artist and concert performer since the age of 12, and sounding pretty cool there with his brand new single on Just Jazz. This one dropped this week. Lovely sound from Eric Griggs. The Night Before.

sounding so glorious. Mike Williams on the sax and performing there with Yeoman Williams and Wine Night.

Just imagine sitting out on the on a balcony, watching the cityscape, nice glass of red wine in hand, and listening to that. That sounds absolutely superb. Love that sound. Mike Williams on sax. Wine Night is the one you should be hunting for. Just Jazz, time's running out, but still plenty of time to get a good few tunes in. Kamal Williams, High Roller.

Isn't that wonderful? Madoka, from an album called Love Frequency. Her wisdom, my peace, and a track there called Love Frequency. Before that, we had Kamal Williams and High Roller.

Michael Paolo on Just Jazz and Flashback, big hit for him. Love that one still. And that is it for this edition of Just Jazz. My name is Steve Hart. 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All right, have yourself a great week. Going to leave you this week with Gary Purcell, and from the album No Strings Attached, Love Ballad. Have yourself a great week. See ya. Bye-bye.

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Title of this album, Upbeat Sensation. 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
1: Mart Eastwood. 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
0: What kind of stupid name is that?
2: I'd say he's the run of the litter.
3: Hey now, boys.
4: Would you take a look-see at these pearly whites? Hell, I ain't seen feet look that straight worn store-bought.
5: Take a gander at them moccasins. What kind of skins is them?
4: What's that writing mean?
0: Nikkei, what is that, some sort of engine talk or something?

How about a nice hand for one of the bluegrass playing of spellers in the world, our friend Chubby Wise, in his fiddle here.

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1: 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Hate to say this, but this is my final show for a while. I'm going to kind of semi-retire. 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I love this old fiddle too good. 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I live to see October 2nd. I'll be 63. And I'm very grateful I still saw a little bit on this fiddle at 63. I tell you, enjoy.
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